0: Dit is Q Music.
1: Sarah Larsson.
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1: Stefan's Piano Bar.
0: Piano Bar. Welkom in Stefan's Piano Bar. De kroeg die je elke vrijdagavond voorziet van live muziek met Stefan Bouwman achter de toetsen. Ik ben Kane. Ik ben de dienstdoende barman van vanavond. Hallo. Maar geen zorgen, Stefan die heeft eerder deze week gewoon met een artiest afgesproken om je te voorzien van live muziek. En dat is de Britse singer-songwriter Moolah Jones.
2: Moolah Jones!
3: Hallo!
2: Welcome to Holland again.
3: Thank you for having me.
2: You played a show at Tor Huis on April 9th.
3: I know. It was. How the was it? The whole world. The Amsterdam crowd was so loud. I didn't expect it. I didn't know what to expect, but I didn't expect them to be that loud.
2: You screamed all the songs?
3: Yes. Even the ones that weren't out.
2: Really?
3: Which is insane because, like, how do you know them? I guess TikTok.
2: No. I get, yeah, because you do post, like, choruses
3: but
2: and stuff.
3: But that is, like, dedication.
2: So then they're, like, silent throughout the song, yeah. And then the chorus.
3: Ah! Everyone was screaming. It was amazing.
2: That's so much fun. And I think it's going to be one of the last shows in such a small venue, and the people who have been there, you know, this is one of those shows that later in, like, 5 years, they're going to talk about, I was there at the Tor Huis.
3: I mean, I hope so. That'll be really cool. Yeah, it was a cute little venue.
2: So you started super young making music.
3: Yes.
2: I mean, you're still super young, but you started posting when you were 13.
3: Yeah, 13. Every day a cover on TikTok. Nothing ever happened for like 2 years. No video went viral. My max views I ever got was 5,000. And it was on a cover of Sam Smith. I went to school like, yeah, guys, I just got 5,000 views. So yeah, everyone was like, okay, no one cared.
2: Oh.
3: So I thought that I was like viral. And then I actually did get a viral video like a year later. And I was like, oh my God, this is so cool.
2: And you've been working hard ever since. You've once said you haven't stopped singing since you came out your mom.
3: Yes. I mean, I literally, like, because she used to sing me to sleep every night.
2: Oh, that's so cute.
3: Yeah, and then my dad used to say that I used to sing in my dreams, so.
2: You're a super bubbly personality.
3: Oh, I try.
2: But the songs are very heavy.
3: Yeah, but I think I've always been quite a sad, like fundamentally quite a sad person. Like I feel things quite deeply, but actually it doesn't hinder me looking at things in positive ways and like being positive. I think you can be both sad and happy at the same time. And why I write music is because otherwise I think I would just combust with all my feelings.
2: What is Love Letter about to you?
3: Just about like taking a second away from someone who maybe isn't benefiting you in your life at the time. I think people are definitely in your life for a season or for your whole life. And sometimes realizing that it's okay to let people go is actually good. And using the anger as well. You're allowed to be angry. I think nowadays a lot of people feel like that anger isn't like allowed and that it's not good to yell and scream, but actually yell and scream, like get your feelings out. Like if you love someone, tell them you love them. If you hate someone, tell them you hate them. Like it's good to have feelings. So I was just like, oh, everybody can fuck off.
2: Maybe then, don't tell everybody you hate them, but
3: if they've done something wrong to you.
2: Yeah, well then yes.
3: Yeah, not like, okay. Oh my God, I hate you. But like, you know, structurally decide your arguments and then display them as such, which is what I did in the song.
2: Damn.
3: Yeah.
2: You want to play it?
3: Go ahead.
2: Let's go. Love Letter in Stefan's Piano Bar, Moolah Jones.

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1: Stefan's Piano Bar. 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
2: We did Love Letter.
3: Yes.
2: We're also going to do a new song that's just been released. Birthday Makeup.
4: Birthday Makeup.
5: Birthday Makeup.
3: I always wanted to be a voice actor too.
4: Birthday Makeup.
3: Oh, that wasn't good.
2: You know, some dreams you have to give up on.
3: Yeah, I always wanted to be the Batman voice, but...
2: The Batman voice?
3: Yeah.
4: Batman.
2: Oh, hey, that was a
3: that good... That was really good.
2: You had to get into it.
3: That was maybe the best I've ever done it.
2: We'll send that as a demo tape.
3: Yes.
2: Birthday Makeup?
3: Mm-hmm.
2: When did this song come to be?
3: 2 years ago.
2: Oh, that's it's an older one.
3: It's super old.
2: But you said it's your favorite to sing.
3: It's so good to sing. Because it's so perfectly in my vocal range. Like, it's, I feel like some songs, obviously, if you don't write them, they're not perfectly crafted for you. But this song, like, we really, like, took me and this guy Orlando, big up, who I wrote this song with.
2: Big up.
3: Yeah, love him.
2: Big up, big up.
3: We, like, just did it perfectly for me. This is exactly how I feel. This is exactly what I wanted to say. And it's exactly how I wanted to sing it. And so it's just, like, in the perfect range, in the perfect key. It's so fun to sing.
2: Yeah, I want to ask, but I don't know if I should ask. Do you write from personal experience?
3: Yeah. When I first started, I didn't, because there were so many big topics and big things I actually didn't know how to, like, process and write about. Like, I was young, like, I was 16, 17. Like, I didn't think that I was capable, but I just wasn't ready to tackle those subjects yet. And then as of recently, I've really come into my, nah, I'm just going to do it. And then those songs come out. So actually, I should do that more often.
2: So you've been through some shit.
3: Yeah.
2: Yeah, she says with a smile.
3: Yeah. No, because that doesn't hinder me. It just is. Like, I wouldn't be who I am without the things I've experienced. Like, no one would.
2: Let's do it.
3: Do what?
2: Play Birthday Makeup.
3: Oh, yeah, let's do it.
2: You ready?
3: Yeah.
2: Okay.
3: Hit it.
2: Count us in.
3: 1, 2, 3. Birthday Makeup.
2: It's Stefan's Piano Bar with Moolah Jones.

0: Lula Jones, live in Stefans Piano Bar. 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
1: Thanks so much for being here.
2: Thank you.
1: I'm looking forward to what the future is going to bring.
2: Oh, me too. Wembley?
1: Sure. We have the Ziggo Dome here and the Johan Cruijff Arena.
2: Yes, and I really want to do that.
1: Gelredome.
2: Las Vegas Dome.
1: PSV Stadion. Kan ook nog. Genoeg plekken hoor.
2: What? No?
1: Yeah.
2: Is that the place? Is that the venue?
1: That's a lot of venue. We have a lot of big venues.
2: Yeah, no, I know.
1: You don't only have to do the UK. You can come here more often.
2: Oh, I'm gonna.
1: What is, okay, besides big rooms, what is the dream for the next year?
2: I want to do a Coco in London.
1: What is Coco?
2: It's just like a venue in London. That's
1: oh,
2: like
1: it's a place.
2: Beautiful. Yeah. And I really want to do a big headline show and have it be like a show.
1: So you really want to play? Do you just want to play?
2: Yeah, I just want to sing, really. Can't be held back. Yeah. All I do is sing all the time. I don't even realize I'm doing it. Just humming around all the time. So I may as well sing in front of people. But yeah, just want to do a Coco.
1: Make a penny off it.
2: Yeah, do a Coco, put more music out, maybe write an album.
1: I'm looking forward to it.
2: I am too.
1: See you soon.
2: Yeah, see you soon.
0: Alle beelden en de podcast, was ik trouwens nog vergeten te zeggen, vind je dus op qmusic.nl. Kun je alles net zo vaak terugluisteren als je wil. Bon Jovi, It's My Life, hoor je na Ciantes de Hoop.

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1: Turning on the TV, a man dressed in black says the tensions and waters are rising.